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1: E yeah, baby, voltamos. Michelle, close to me aqui no Songs of Love.
2: Hey, hey, what's happening, baby? How you doing? Wait a minute, what are you talking about? You leaving? You can't leave, you need me. But come here, where you going? Uh-oh, it's like that, huh? All right.